0: Eskerrik asko da ongiet horriak!
1: Free,
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1: the album!
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And rightly so, because the deadly yellow snow crystals had deprived him of his sight. And he stood up

Well, the fur trapper stood there with his arms outstretched across the frozen white wasteland, trying to figure out what he's going to do about his deflicted eyes. And it was at that precise moment that he remembered an ancient Eskimo legend wherein it is written, on whatever it is that they write it on up there, that if anything bad ever happens to your eyes as a result of some sort of conflict with anyone named Nanook, the only way you can get it fixed up is to go trudging across the tundra, mile after mile. Trudging across the tundra, right down to the parish of St.

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1: Well-known pimp, narcotics king, big-time racketeer, back in full force.
2: This could be one of the big moments in your life. 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

0: Música casual.
1: De 7 a 9 en directo.
2: Lo tenemos todo. Standing in my back door, looking at the evening sun go down.